forward the sounds of summertime as heard by John Travolta from the musical soundtrack from the motion picture Grease. It's Greased Lightning. Well, how can you resist not singing along? And we're going to continue into our little venture here to, look back and remember some of the cars that have made their way into popular music and automobiles and, some other modes of transportation. And along the way, we'll join Jeff Womack, staff meteorologist with your weather here at Copper 94. 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Copper 94 back with the Classics Hour tonight. We're looking back at cars and modes of transportation here on the Classics Hour. And we're going to continue now with America's band, the Beach Boys. It's 4:09.

recording of Lost Planet Airmen on the Hot Rod Lincoln. And tonight, it's all about cars and modes of transportation here on the Classics Hour. And not to be left out, the boss, Bruce Springsteen. Here's Pink Cadillac.

0: Top 94, little GTO. Yeah, wouldn't it be nice to have one? It's Ronnie and the Daytonas. Tonight is cars, automobiles, and transportation in the spotlight tonight as we move through our classics hour on this Thursday get-together. We're going to step away for just a few moments, and we'll be back with more memories from yesterday.
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0: 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We're going to get right back after now with a record from the Ripcords, one I know you remember. Here's Hey Little Cobra.

0: Bachman Turner Overdrive and roll on down the highway. And that's exactly what we're doing. We're traveling to the sounds of yesteryear here on the Classics Hour. And our salute to cars and automobiles and transportation. Well, we're going to get back into the music and memories in just a moment. Right now, we hand it over to meteorologist Jeff Womack here at Copper 94 with your weather watch brought to you by the Phillipsburg Businesses.
1: Well, we had a couple of puffy clouds here around the Lady of the Rockies. Mainly clear skies, though. Pretty pleasant ahead of that next cold front that's going to be dropping our direction as we get into tomorrow. Now, with the heat the way it is, well above average into the 80s. Now, we could see a couple of pop-up storms midday, but I think most of the moisture is going to be pretty much to the west of Deer Lodge. But now, it fills in Friday night into Saturday morning. It'll be a soggy start to the weekend with more rain coming in on Sunday. The deal is this safe front, it's going to go stationary, as we call it, and kind of wobble back and forth as it's trying to climb the Rockies here. And that's going to lead to some areas of some rain once again. That front finally makes its passage as we go into late Monday into Tuesday. And then we'll have some cooler air in behind that, but some clearing skies. We're going to dry up as we get into Tuesday and Wednesday. Another round of unsettled weather comes in by the end of the week. Still working out some details on that, but what I can tell you, much cooler temperatures and rainy for a lot of the weekend, but we desperately need the moisture around here. Otherwise, it's going to be a tough summer, as you know. Looking across the nation here, the Midwest getting in on some storms, as well as parts of the Southeast into Friday. We'll take a look at our forecast details. Those are coming your way next.
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1: After a fairly warm day around Anaconda, a crisp 49 overnight tonight. Increasing clouds throughout Friday, high of 81. Possibility of some storms popping up as we get into mid-afternoon and throughout the evening hours. But the main rain, it'll be on Saturday, noticeably cooler with a high of 59. Rain remains persistent on Sunday and will be at 54. Partly cloudy skies will clear out a little bit on Monday and 64. Temperatures on the move back up again by Tuesday. We'll be in the low 70s, Wednesday upper 70s, and Thursday. Thursday, better chance of some pop-up storms, too, in the afternoon. And then for Deer Lodge tonight, 48 late, 80 tomorrow, and some thunderstorms bowling up potentially by late afternoon, 44 overnight, 58 for us on Saturday, and rain continuing Saturday and Sunday with daytime numbers in the 50s. We'll have some on-again, off-again showers on Monday with 63, and then for Tuesday, sunny skies are back to 68. Here in Whitehall, we'll be at 50 overnight tonight, 85, a couple of spotty storms, better chance of rain Friday night into Saturday. Saturday, a soggy scene with 63, 57, and continued rain on Sunday, and then for Monday, 66, with again some rainy conditions. Now, sunshine's back for us on Tuesday and Wednesday with highs back in the 70s. Here in the Binding City, 46 overnight tonight under partly cloudy skies, 79. A couple of spotty storms popping up, possibly by late afternoon tomorrow, but some thunderstorms Saturday and temperatures noticeably cooler after that cold front moves to the south of us, 56 for our high. And then rainy conditions continue into Sunday. It'll be soggy.
0: Copper 94, Jeff Womack with your weather. Again, a service of the Phillipsburg Businesses. And with that, the Classics Hour rolling onward as tonight we flash back to highlight some cars and trucks and automobiles and other modes of transportation here on this go-round of the Classics Hour. And the CB Rage was all the thing back in about 1975, 76, and 77. And from that era came this hit single from C.W. McCall. Went all the way to number one. It's Convoy.

0: Yeah, them hawk is starting to close up my sinuses. Mercy sake, you better back off another 10.
1: Well, we rolled up Interstate 44 like a rocket sled on rails. We tore up all of our swindle sheets and left them setting on the scales. By the time we hit that shy town, them bears was getting smart. They'd brought up some reinforcements from the Illinois National Guard. There's armored cars, tanks, jeeps, and rigs of every size. 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
1: 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I could see the bridge was lined with bears, but it didn't have a doggone dime. 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

0: place in their beds. It's the Little Nas Rambler and the Cadillac, and beep, beep, it's the Playmates here at your hometown station, Copper 94, bringing the Classics Hour right to you on this Thursday night. 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
0: 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Tonight, we're celebrating transportation here on the Classics Hour. And, well, how many of us have that Chevy van? Here's Sammy Johns. Again.

Carbon 94 with that little old lady from Pasadena and that Dodge Polara. It's Jan and Dean here on the Classic Hour. Tonight we're celebrating cars and automobiles and modes of transportation, and not to be left out, the Hondales and little Honda.

0: on political import. It goes like this. Oh, Lord, won't you buy me a Mercedes Benz? My friends all drive Porsches. 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So, oh, Lord, won't you buy me a Mercedes Benz? Oh, Lord, won't you buy me a color TV? 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So, oh Lord, won't you buy me a color TV? Oh Lord, won't you buy me a night on the town? I'm counting on you, Lord. Please don't let me down. Prove that you love me and buy the next round. Oh Lord, won't you buy me a night on the town? 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My friends all drive Porsches. I must make amends. Worked hard all my lifetime. No help from my friends. So, oh Lord, won't you buy me a Mercedes Benz?
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1: 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Tonight, we've been looking back at modes of transportation, you know, cars, vans, little Hondas, hot rods. And, well, you know what? As we close out this show tonight, how about this 1978 memory from Robbie Dupree? And you can say one-hit wonder. Here's Hot Rod Hearts, Copper 94's Classics Hour.

Proper 94 with them Hot Rod Hearts, Robbie Dupree here at the Classics Hour. And you know what? That is actually going to do it for tonight's show, and I thank you for taking the time for tuning in, as we are proudly brought to you each and every weeknight by our good friends at Zipley Fiber, Butte Carpet One, Floor and Home. We also like to thank Shenanigans Bar and Casino, Tow Pump Food Stores all across Montana, PSW Thrift Store, Rocky Mountain Credit Union, the McLeod Real Estate Group, TDS Fiber, along with Redline Sports, D Motor Company in Anaconda, and Zipley Fiber. And we welcome you back again tomorrow night as we'll be highlighting some feel-good favorites for a Friday night. Hard to believe we've made it that far already. I'm going to slip on out of the studio for the night. Keith's going to be taking over the reins, and I'll be back in with you tomorrow bright and early at 6 a.m. Scott Perini, Copper 94 is the Scooter, saying bye.

0: 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Keith Valentine hanging out with you on this Thursday evening, and I'll be back with your weather forecast. And that will be a service from Metal Sports Bar and Grill.
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0: weather forecast on this Thursday evening, we do have partly cloudy skies with a low around 47. Those winds could be just around 18 miles per hour. For your Friday, we do have a chance of rain, thunderstorms, and a high around 79 degrees with partly sunny skies.
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0: 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I always enjoy Scott with the Classic Hour, and the Classic Hour was all about the car songs, and it's such a great time to have your drive out there as the warm weather is approaching and summertime is just right around the corner.
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0: 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Philip Phillips and Gone, Gone, Gone. By the way, Gone.
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0: from Town Station Copper 94. Keith Valentine hanging out with you on this Thursday evening. Well, we do have a little slight delay, a major delay, actually, as the game of Butte High and Gallatin is still in the top of the second with a rain delay because of lightning strike, and Gallatin is leading at the top of the second with two outs, 11-1.
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0: Your hometown station, Copper 94, Keith Valentine hanging out with you on this Thursday evening. And when you and I return, I do have a song from the year 1982 with a Copper flashback.
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0: Hometown Flashback Station, Copper 94, Keith Valentine hanging out with you on this Thursday evening. Taking a trip back to the year 1982 with Michael Jackson and this Copper Flashback, Billie Jean.

0: News. I'm Dave Packer. U.S. and Iranian negotiators have reached a tentative agreement, but President Trump and Iran's supreme leader have yet to sign off. If approved, it would formally extend a ceasefire between the countries and gradually reopen the Strait of Hormuz while drawing down the U.S. naval blockade in the strait. As the Ebola outbreak in Central Africa grows, the U.S. opening a temporary facility in Kenya to hold Americans who test positive.
1: At least 11 African nations bordering the DRC are currently at high risk. And with the World Cup now just 2 weeks away, the U.S., Canada, and Mexico announcing a joint effort to screen and monitor travelers coming from Ebola-affected countries.
0: ABC's Faith Abube. In Washington State, crews removing the remains of six of the nine workers missing after the rupture of a tank containing corrosive chemicals. Rescuers are trying to reach four climbers by helicopter who fell on Alaska's Mount McKinley, North America's tallest peak. This is ABC News.
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3: 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And I'll be back with your weather forecast, and that will be a service from Metal Sports Bar and Grill.
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3: Taking a look at that copper weather forecast on this Thursday evening, we do have partly cloudy skies with a low around 47. Those winds could be gusting around 18 miles per hour. For your Friday, we do have a chance of rain.

0: Leave me. Your hometown station, Copper 94, Keith Valentine hanging out with you on this Thursday evening. Now, I got a question. For teachers, kids, who is on, like, the very short times, like, this is got to be over. Like, it is over soon. We only got days left. Is it the teachers that are more excited or the kids? I think it might be both. Equally so.
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0: Hometown Flashback Station, Copper 94, Keith Valentine hanging out with you on this Thursday evening. Taking a trip back to the year 1995 with Mariah Carey and that fantasy right here on your

0: Drunk Down Station, Copper 94, Keith Valentine hanging out with you on this Thursday evening. And Miss Rosie O'Donnell, you know, former TV show host, actress, comedian, she had some plastic surgery done. Now, she did disclose of how much money she has ever spent on that plastic surgery. However, she did say that she has done her facelift, and that was more than she had ever spent on a car.
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2: Hometown Station Copper 94, Keith Valentine hanging out with you on this Thursday evening. And it is fun, and we are young. Yes, we are. 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

0: Your hometown station, Copper 94, Keith Valentine, hanging out with you on this Thursday evening. Well, we are back and playing baseball, and Gallatin is not playing any games coming back off of that rain delay. It is 18-1 in the top of the second.
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0: 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So what does a guy do before he gets married, before the wife can tell him yes or no on a decision-making? Well, he decided to buy a baseball team. That's right. He's part owner of the Guardians, Mr. Travis Kelce. And Taylor Swift is here with Opalite on your favorite hometown station.

0: Your hometown station, Copper 94, Keith Valentine hanging out with you on this Thursday evening. When you and I do return, I got a song for you from the year 1982 with a Copper flashback. Keep it close.
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0: Hometown Station Copper 94, Keith Valentine hanging out with you on this Thursday evening. The Silver Bow Kiwanis Club invites the children of Butte to their 27th annual bicycle rodeo. The event will be taking place this coming Saturday from 10 a.m. to 12:30 p.m. right there in the parking lot of the Butte Civic Center. 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

Carbon Town Station, Copper 94, Keith Valentine hanging out with you on this Thursday evening. DJ Snake, as the music does continue on, bringing along the Biebs. Yes, I'm talking about Justin Bieber. And Let Me Love You, right here on your favorite hometown station.

0: Hometown Flashback Station, Copper 94. Ken Valentine hanging out with you on this Thursday evening. And straight ahead, I do have another Copper Flashback with a song from the year 1987.
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0: 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Keith Valentine hanging out with you on this Thursday evening. Taking a trip back to the year 1987, and it is Mr. Rick Ashley and Never Gonna Give You Up.

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0: Your hometown station, Copper 94, Keith Valentine, hanging out with you on this Thursday evening. And unfortunately, Butte High had lost to Gallatin 18-7. But the good news is they're not down and out just yet. 8:30 tomorrow morning, Butte High will have the opportunity to win. And if they do win, they'll play again at 4 p.m. So tune in to KBOW 550 AM, 101.5 FM, and of course on our sister station of KBOW550.net to catch that baseball action tomorrow morning, 8:30.
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0: Hometown Station Copper 94, Keith Valentine hanging out with you on this Thursday evening. 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

0: Your hometown flashback station, Copper 94. Keith Valentine hanging out with you on this Thursday evening with another Copper flashback on the way from an artist who recorded her song at the age of 16 years old.
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0: 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Keith Valentine hanging out with you on this Thursday evening. At just 16 years of age, Debbie Gibson had this song as her debut, and it was her first single, and it went straight to the top. 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
1: 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Keith Valentine hanging out with you on this Thursday evening. Taking a trip back to the year 1985, and you know the saying, no, we do not need a DeLorean to hear this one. It is simple.

Hometown Station, Copper 94, Keith Valentine hanging out with you on the Thursday evening. The 7th Annual Kenny Cook Memorial Scholarship Classic Car Show is going to be happening Saturday, July 18th. The event will be taking place from 9 a.m. to 3 p.m. at the Benny Goodman Park in East Anaconda. 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
4: 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Keith Valentine hanging out with you on this Thursday evening. Taking a trip back to the year 1982 with Miss Stevie Nicks, who celebrated her birthday on Monday, the edge of 17.

0: Your hometown station, Copper 94, Kid Valentine, hanging out with you on this Thursday evening when you and I do return as we're quickly saying goodbye to the 11 o'clock hour. I do have a Copper flashback for you. The song is going to be from the year 1982 that you don't want to miss.
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Your Hometown Station, Copper 94, Keith Valentine. That's going to do it for me on this Thursday. Friday morning is quickly approaching, and that means that Molly is on her way in the studio. She'll be taking care of you all the way until the 6 o'clock hour. Keep her company, and she'll keep you company as well with all the great music right here on your Hometown Station, Copper 94. I'll talk to you again.

0: Welcome to Friday here on Copper 94. I'm Molly Peck. I'll be with you for a little while tonight as we listen to some of your favorite songs and make our way to the morning right here on your hometown station.
1: 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I'm

0: That was some Billy Joel, and coming up we have Snow Patrol, Eurythmics, Taylor Swift, Elton John, Dua Lipa, Patrick Swayze, and Sia, all in this next half hour, no interruptions, on Copper 94.
1: 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I'm loving it.

0: Today is Friday. It's May 29th. It's about 2:15 a.m.-ish here on Copper 94. And today is National Paperclip Day. 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
1: 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I'm

0: Silver Bell Kiwanis Club invites the children of Butte to their 27th annual bicycle rodeo. 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
1: 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I'm loving it.

0: Tonight at the Cove Light Theater looks like they are presenting a play. It is called A Path Through Darkness. It's a night of one-act play centered on mental health, resilience, and moments that carry people through. So go ahead, head to the Cove Light Theater tonight at 7 p.m. Cove Light Players are putting it on, so it'll be amazing. To get back into the music out of this on Copper.
1: 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I'm

And that'll be it for me this morning, but I will be back later today, which is a first, so make sure you stay tuned for that. But for now, we got Carly Rae Jepsen here on Copper 94.

0: ABC News. I'm Sherry Preston. A Blue Origin rocket blowing up on the launch pad in Florida.
1: Overnight, a catastrophic failure on the launch pad. A massive fireball erupting, lighting up the night sky over Cape Canaveral, Florida. A Blue Origin rocket exploding. Blue Origin founder Jeff Bezos says all personnel are safe. No one was on board.
0: ABC's Victor Okendo in Miami. Bezos also says they're investigating, but it's too early to determine the cause of the explosion. An explosion in an apartment complex in Dallas killed at least three people. Federal investigators say they are there trying to help. The price of oil lower this morning as negotiators for the U.S. and Iran say they think they have a deal that could lead to the reopening of the Strait of Hormuz and the lifting of the U.S. naval blockade amid a 60-day ceasefire. Police in Kenya have arrested eight girls on suspicion of arson in a fire that left 16 children dead at a girls' boarding school. This is ABC News.
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6: 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Taking a look at our copper weather for Butte and southwestern Montana. Our early Friday morning going to see showers and thunderstorms throughout the day with sunny skies and a high near 78. Calm winds likely in the area tonight. Chance of showers and thunderstorms, cloudy and a low at 44. And for our Saturday, rain with a high at 55.

0: Scott 94 with Butte's best mix of music. On a feel-good Friday, nonetheless, it's Mr. Mister with Kyrie. And as we keep you company here, we've got Phil Collins and Celine Dion on the way in just a while. Later on, Maroon 5, No Doubt, and Survivor. I'd say we've got the hits, and, well, they're from the 80s, 90s, 2000s, and hits of today. It's why we are your number one FM. Easing our way into our early feel-good Friday. Yes, we are. Scott Perini hanging out with you here at Copper 94.
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0: 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It was a minor hit, I guess I could say, for Suzanne Vega from her 1988 album Solitude Standing, which also gave us the hit single Luca. But this song was remixed in 1990-1991 with DNA. And here is Suzanne Vega with Tom's Diner, Copper 94.

0: 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Phil Collins, It's Two Hearts, as we keep the feel good in your Friday morning. We've made it to the end of the week, and for all of you out there that had Monday off, I mean, a short week, sometimes we pay for them, so I know when a feeling of a Friday comes along, a weekend well-deserved. I'm with you, even though I had to work on Monday. Cover 94 going to keep the music moving. We've got your weather with Jeff Womack coming up in just a bit, so keep it here.
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0: Power 94, Celine Dion, It's the Power of Love, a song that she made one of her signatures. I mean, you got to give it up to her. She's got some great vocals and a very talented artist at that. Overlooked in the world of music, and of course, I guess I've got an appreciation like no other. No wonder I'm a radio announcer, right? Well, let's see here. We're going to continue onward. We've got Jeff Womack standing by with a look at your weather for Butte and southwestern Montana, plus music from Keith Urban on the way and more. Copper 94.
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0: Copper 94 welcoming you back, as right now we take just a moment to join meteorologist Jeff Womack with a look at the weather for Butte and southwestern Montana as we move into our Friday and the weekend ahead. And what do we have in store? Well, let's find out together, courtesy of Christine Smith with Empire Home Loans.
4: A nice start to the day, but some storms this afternoon. We're in a marginal risk from the Golden Triangle back to Missoula down here through our area across southwestern Montana. We are looking at a chance of some heavier winds and not going to rule out some hail. In fact, the severe variety, just a small chance of that, but still nonetheless, stay weather aware today. As that cold front passes through and we've got all this warmth, some activity starts to get going early afternoon and then by this evening a little bit more numerous. Now, those of you listening south of the area, probably going to be dry at that time and just be in for the winds as we go overnight tonight. That's when the rain sets in and badly needed, I might add, but it's going to carry through Saturday and part of Sunday as that same front goes stationary, and it kind of runs into that big low on the other side of the state into the northern plains, so that's going to keep it from really moving a whole lot. So it is looking like a pretty rainy weekend around here, but we will get you a break from that heat. I know some of you are not fans of that, at least not right away here in the season. Now, all across the west, things are going to clear out next week, and we should start to warm up as we get into Tuesday and Wednesday next week, with a couple of fronts coming in, though. Thursday and Friday will make things just a little bit unsettled. We'll take a look at all our forecast details. Those are coming your way next.
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4: And I caught a hot start to the end of the week, partly cloudy and 82. Thunderstorms as early as this evening, 46 overnight tonight, and then thunderstorms for Saturday, 62. Rain remains for Sunday, noticeably cooler, 54. We'll still have some rain carried over into Monday with a high right around 60. Partly cloudy skies on Tuesday. We'll clear out upper 60s and 70s, and then mid-70s midweek. upper 70s again by the time we get into Thursday of next week. And then for Deer Lodge 80 today, we can expect some thunderstorms potentially as early as this evening, and then winds up to about 10 to 15 with wind gusts of 20. Now, as we get into Saturday, noticeably cooler, will be at 59 and rain, and then low 50s, and rain continues on Sunday. Needed rain comes back to us again on Monday. We'll be at 57, and then for Tuesday, a high right around 65 and clearing skies. Wednesday, we're back to the low 70s. For Whitehall, today we'll be at 86, 49 overnight tonight, 60s for Saturday, and then mid-50s for us on Sunday and continued rain. Rain again on Monday, a little warmer with a high of 62, and then we start to break out of the rainy pattern on Tuesday with a high of 70, and then warmer Wednesday, a high of 75. Now for Butte today, we'll be at 79 to end the week with increasing clouds. Thunderstorms not out of the question, pop-up ones, but heavier ones come in overnight tonight through Saturday morning. Saturday, rainy, 58. Now, going into Sunday, a little raw. We'll start things out in the mid-30s. Sunday's highs, assuming we keep cloudy skies, 49, and some more rain coming our way. Now, for Monday, 56, and going into Tuesdays, when we clear out, mid-60s, low 70s, Wednesday and Thursday of next week. I'm meteorologist Jeff Wellmack. That's the KBOW Copper 94 weather.

0: number 94 with a song that not only shot to the top of the country charts, but also made Keith Urban a pop superstar. And rightfully so, it's You'll Think of Me, all the way back to 2004. In fact, I remember that one being on the top 40 surveys when I first started here at the radio station. And yes, that 22 years has gone a little too fast. But then again, you know, I guess I just figure I age like fine wine. But the, weight and size, that's a whole other story for a whole other time. Copper 94, going to get you back into the music and your school lunch menus up next.
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0: Copper 94 right now, thanking Park Street Printers for this look at our lunch menus. And the Butte schools, well, they are in session today, as it's a grilled cheese sandwich with salad bar, tomato soup, diced pears, and student's choice of milk. Meanwhile, our friends out in Whitehall today having the chef's choice, anaconda. It's a chicken sandwich with lettuce, tomato pickle, tater tots, pears, carrots, and milk. And I hope they don't mind me stopping by. The Belmont is a chef's salad with baked chicken breast, rolling butter, beets, and fruit mix. And our friends out at the Smelter City Center at the Metcalf there in Anaconda, the center is closed today and it's Meals on Wheels delivery only. And there you have it, a look at your lunch menus, again brought to you by our friends at Park Street Printers. As we get you back into the music now with Survivor, it's High on You. As we begin that climb up to 7 o'clock, Copper 94, happy to have you along.

0: Number 94, no doubt, it's Don't Speak. Well, here we are going to work our way right on up to 7 o'clock. We'll get you up to date with the news and the weather here before too much longer. And then we'll cruise into 7 o'clock where we'll do that thing called the Dang Noise, where you've got a chance to win with your hometown station. And not only that, your news, your weather, your roads, all the information you need in one spot. It's all right here with Butte's Best Mix of Music, Copper 94.
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0: Copper 94, gonna get you back into the music now with the 80s ladies of Bananarama. Here's I Heard a Rumor. 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

0: ABC News, I'm Sherry Preston. On the verge of a possible agreement in Iran that could allow ships to start moving through the Strait of Hormuz once again. Under the Memorandum of Understanding, it would happen during a 60-day ceasefire, says ABC's Mary Bruce.
1: News of this potential short-term deal came just hours after the U.S. and Iran traded strikes. But still, the White House insists the ceasefire is holding. The vice president telling reporters, quote, ceasefires are always a little messy.
0: A rocket test for space company Blue Origin ending in destruction. The rocket blowing up on the launch pad last night, sending a fireball into the air. No one was hurt, but figuring out what happened could take a long time, according to Blue Origin owner Jeff Bezos. An explosion at a Dallas apartment complex leaves three people dead, including a child. First responders were headed there on reports of a gas leak when the blast happened. More protests outside a detention center in Newark, New Jersey, where people in ICE custody are being held, some say in abhorrent conditions. This is ABC News.
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4: And right now we take a look at our Montana News headlines. We'll give you an update on a story that we brought you yesterday as the decision has been reached in an East Helena teacher controversy taking place at a high school over there. Also, Deer Lodge Police said recently that they're aware of an article about an investigation into an allegation of child abuse. Also, an update on happenings going on at Lewis and Clark Caverns. And then, we've got some other stuff to, happily tell you about. And that'll look at your headlines. That'll be coming your way here in about 20 minutes or so. And again, they're brought to you by Anaconda Realty. Is right now, Ms. Kelly with Unique Lighting and Home Decor brings us a look at our copper weather. Listen up, Butte. 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Taking a look at our copper weather for Butte and southwestern Montana today. A 20% chance of showers and thunderstorms, mainly in the afternoon. Sunny skies with a high reaching 78 tonight. Chance of rain and thunderstorms with cloudy skies, some wind. Low down to 45, and for our Saturday, rain possible with a high at 57 degrees.

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1: Your hometown station, Copper 94, at Sharon with The Shape of You. As we make our way here into our 7 o'clock run, 9 minutes after the hour, and here we are together, cruising through our Friday morning sunshine. Blue skies out there at the moment. I'll take it, and I'm sure you will too. Speaking of that thing called the weather, Jeff Womack on the way for you with your Montana news. Later on, I'll see your road, your lunch menus. Yes, it's a busy hour at that, but we're going to always have time to make you a winner. And a winner we will have with today's Dang Noise. Fingers crossed. Stick around. We'll have that up for you next here at Copper 94. Attention parents. Have you been struggling to find the time to pick up the kids after school? Wishing you had just a few more hours in the day to get things done? 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The program runs Monday through Friday from 2 p.m. to 6 p.m. at West and Whittier Elementary. 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
1: 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We're happy to be along with you here on our Friday morning, and we've reached that point where it's time for us to do that Dang Noise, brought to you by Schalk's Posey Patch and the Olive Pit. 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Diane and the crew over there, always some great people, and you too can enjoy Schalk's Posey Patch and the Olive Pit. We've reached that point where it's time for us to do today's Dang Noise, and today's winner going to get themselves a drink courtesy of Zip Beverage. Your name will also go into the drawing for our giveaway for the Brighten Up Bouquet that we'll have for you a little later on this morning. So, if you are ready for today's Dang Noise, I am too, and I think today I'm going to go with caller number 5. So, caller number 5 at 406-494-7500 or pound 550 on your Verizon wireless cell phone, who can tell me today's Dang Noise. All right, 406-494-7500 or pound 550 on your Verizon wireless cell phone. Chances are you've used one of these if you've started any sort of project. Caller number 5, 406-494-7500 or pound 550 on your Verizon wireless cell phone. I will say that they come in a variety of weights, variety of sizes, and they've got a variety of uses. In fact, I've got one in my kitchen drawer.

0: your hometown station, Copper 94, bringing you the best of the Brian Setzer Orchestra, Jump Jive, and Whale. We're playing that dang noise. We've got Tom joining us on the phone. And Tom, how are you doing on this Friday morning?
1: Not too bad. How about yourself?
0: You know, not too bad. The week kind of went by quite fast, even though, you know, Monday was a holiday, and I was all messed up on my days of the week there. Even though I did work on Monday, I was one of those that kind of didn't know what I was doing. But I am looking forward to the weekend. How about yourself?
1: Oh, yeah.
0: All right. Well, Tom, we've reached a point for the dang noise. And if you had to take a guess, what would you say that this noise is?
1: Using a hammer, putting in something together.
0: There you go. It is using a hammer. And so I figured that would fit in with our summertime project theme. And so, Tom, you get the win. And you can stop on down to our studios. You've got the drink courtesy of Zip Beverage. And then your name will go into the drawing for the Brighten Up Bouquet.
1: Alrighty, thank you very much.
0: All right. We appreciate you calling in, and thank you for listening to your hometown station.
1: Thank you, and you have a nice day now.
0: You do the same. We'll talk to you soon.
1: Bye-bye.
0: All right, bye-bye. And with that, another successful win in the books with our dang noise, courtesy of Shulk's Posey Patch and the Olive Pit. And so we've got that out of the way. We've got your Montana news and weather to look forward to. And to get us there, a little music from Club DeVoe with Lean On Me. Copper 94 with the hits you asked for. And we're happy to have you along on our Friday morning as we're keeping the feel good, yeah, right where it should be.

0: Your hometown station, Copper 94, might help if I hit the right button there. And that one, Bruno Mars, and I Just Might. We're getting you through your feel-good Friday. The sun peeking out once again out there. And we've reached a point where we need to take a look at our Montana news.
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0: And by the sound of that, we welcome you to our Montana News, brought to you by your Thriftway Superstops. There's one right down the road from you, and they are a casino-free zone. KXLH reporting that an East Helena teacher at the center of a controversy will no longer be employed by the school district effective June 30th, 2026. The East Helena Public School Board of Trustees voted unanimously to enter a separation agreement with teacher Eric Pritchard. The agreement is something the school district's attorneys and the Montana Federation of Public Employees, the union representing the public school teachers, have been working on for more than a month and a half. It states that Pritchard will remain on paid leave until June 30th. He will be paid out for the remainder of his contract plus any accrued leave and will receive a $36,563.50

0: sum, which is about half a year's salary. According to the agreement, the district also agrees to provide a neutral letter of recommendation for Pritchard, and the agreement mentions that Pritchard will withdraw a grievance that was submitted to the district on February 10th of 2026. NBC Montana reporting that Deer Lodge police has said they are aware of a recent Silver State Post article, that is, about an investigation into an allegation of child abuse involving a staff member at Powell County High School. In an official statement, the Deer Lodge Police Department said it wanted to provide the community with accurate context regarding the report. The source of the report, Child Protective Services, or CPS, received a report concerning a school staff member, and they want to clarify that the allegation did not come from a victim, a parent, or a direct witness. Instead, it was reported by a third or fourth party individual who is completely removed from the alleged incident. Current status, meaning that standard protocol requires CPS to cross-reference all reports with local law enforcement. Because the alleged incident falls within the jurisdiction, the Deer Lodge Police Department is currently looking into the matter. The Deer Lodge Police Department has not taken over the child abuse cases from the Powell County Sheriff's Office, but Deer Lodge PD investigates cases that occur strictly within the city limits of Deer Lodge. Well, visitors to Lewis and Clark Caverns State Park here in Montana must now book tours in advance as drop-in opportunities are no longer available. KXLF News reporting that the park offers two tour options. The classic tour requires a hike to the entrance and a walk and slide through the entire cavern system, while the Paradise Tour is a shorter option for those less able, entering through the exit tunnel while still offering a chance to see all the geologic features of the caverns have to offer. Colton Lengal of Lewis and Clark at Cavern State Park Assistant Recreation Manager said visitors should come prepared for the summer heat, and the park offers enough to fill a full day or even a weekend visit. Those tours can be booked through the Montana Fish, Wildlife, and Parks website. And again, visitors to Lewis and Clark Cavern State Park must now book tours in advance as those drop-in opportunities are no longer available. Your Copper 94 news time is 7:29.
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0: Well, thank you very much, BJ. And with that, we are back to the Montana news as we wrap things up for our Friday morning. The Silver Bow Kiwanis of Butte are holding their annual bike rodeo down at the Butte Civic Center tomorrow. The event is going to run from 10 a.m. to 12:30 p.m. and all area children are invited to attend this free, family-friendly event as kids will have a chance to learn bicycle safety, among other things, and have their bikes tuned up. And if a bike is beyond repair, they also will have refurbished bicycles, that is, that were provided by the Bike Lab here in Butte. Kids will receive a free helmet, plus there's a free pizza and pop. And this annual event has been going on since 1995 and is one that's looked forward to by many here in Butte, and is just one of the many things done here in the mining city by the great group, the Silver Bow Kiwanis. And there you have it, your look at Montana news brought to you by your Thriftway Super Stomps. There's one right down the road from you, and they are a casino-free zone.
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0: And right now, at 7:30, we take a few moments to join meteorologist Jeff Womack, staff meteorologist, with a look at the weather for Butte and the surrounding areas as we head into the weekend together. And it's all brought to you by Sticks and Stones Carpet up there. Tammy's celebrating 20 years in business.
3: A nice start to the day, but some storms this afternoon. We're in a marginal risk from the Golden Triangle back to Missoula down here through our area across southwestern Montana. We are looking at a chance of some heavier winds and not going to rule out some hail. In fact, the severe variety, just a small chance of that, but still nonetheless, stay weather aware today. As that cold front passes through and we've got all this warmth, some activity starts to get going early afternoon and then by this evening a little bit more numerous. Now, those of you listening south of the area, probably going to be dry at that time and just be in for the winds as we go overnight tonight. That's when the rain sets in and badly needed, I might add, but it's going to carry through Saturday and part of Sunday as that same front goes stationary, and it kind of runs into that big low on the other side of the state into the northern plains, so that's going to keep it from really moving a whole lot, so it is looking like a pretty rainy weekend around here, but we will get you a break from that heat. I know some of you are not fans of that, at least not right away here in the season. Now, all across the west, things are going to clear out next week, and we should start to warm up as we get into Tuesday and Wednesday next week with a couple of fronts coming in, though. Thursday and Friday will make things just a little bit unsettled. We'll take a look at all our forecast details. Those are coming your way next.
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3: Anaconda, a hot start to the end of the week, partly cloudy and 82. Thunderstorms as early as this evening, 46 overnight tonight, and then thunderstorms for Saturday, 62. Rain remains for Sunday, noticeably cooler, 54. We'll still have some rain carried over into Monday with a high right around 60. Partly cloudy skies on Tuesday will clear out, upper 60s and 70s, and then mid-70s midweek. Upper 70s again by the time we get into Thursday of next week. And then for Deer Lodge 80 today, we can expect some thunderstorms potentially as early as this evening. And then winds up to about 10 to 15 with wind gusts of 20. Now as we get into Saturday, noticeably cooler, will be at 59 and rain. And then low 50s and rain continues on Sunday. Needed rain comes back to us again on Monday. We'll be at 57. And then for Tuesday, high right around 65 and clearing skies. Wednesday, we're back to the low 70s. For Whitehall, today we'll be at 86, 49 overnight tonight, 60s for Saturday, and then mid-50s for us on Sunday and continued rain. Rain again on Monday, a little warmer with a high of 62, and then we start to break out of the rainy pattern on Tuesday with a high of 70, and then warmer Wednesday, a high of 75. Now, for Butte today, we'll be at 79 to end the week with increasing clouds. Thunderstorms not out of the question, pop-up ones, but heavier ones come in overnight tonight through Saturday morning. Saturday, rainy, 58. Now, going into Sunday, a little raw. We'll start things out in the mid-30s. Sunday's highs, assuming we keep cloudy skies, 49, and some more rain coming our way. Now, for Monday, 56, and going into Tuesdays, when we clear out, mid-60s, low 70s, Wednesday and Thursday of next week. I'm meteorologist Jeff Womack. That's the KBOW Copper 94 weather.
0: Well, thank you very much, meteorologist Jeff Womack, with a look at the weather. And as we take a look around the area here at our studios on Dewey Boulevard, our temperature is sitting at 50 degrees. I see some blue skies out my window here. Well, it looks like we've got some calm winds and not too cloudy out there and sunshine. Again, our temperature at 50, the airport coming in at 52. And as we look around the area, Dillon sitting at 50. It's 52 out in Phillipsburg, Drummond at 53. Both Deer Lodge and Anaconda sitting at 55. 57 in Whitehall. Boulder at 66 degrees. Billings at 60. And then Weiser were the cool place this morning at 47. And there you have it with Sticks and Stones Carpet, your weather for Butte and southwestern Montana.
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0: Hour 94, Justin Timberlake and Can't Stop the Feeling. As we move through our Friday morning together, I just come to the sudden realization, I think I'm a little too big for my chair here in the studio, because each time I sit in it, slowly creeps on down, then I can hardly reach the control board or the computer mouse, and the struggles of being tall and big, too. Keep it here, Copper 94 with the hits you asked for.
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0: And Big Brothers Big Sisters brings us this look at what happened on this day in history. Today is Friday, May 29th, 149th day of 2026, and there are 216 days left in the year. On this date, all the way back in 1790, Rhode Island became the 13th and final original colony to ratify the United States Constitution. Jumping up to 1953, Edmund Hillary of New Zealand and Tenzing Norgay of Nepal became the first climbers to reach the summit of Mount Everest. On this date back in 1977, Janet Guthrie became the first woman to race in the Indianapolis 500, finishing 29th place. A.J. Foyt won the race for his record fourth Indy 500 victory. In 1985, 39 people were killed at the European Cup Finals in Brussels, Belgium, when rioting broke out and a wall separating British and Italian soccer fans collapsed. In 1988, President Ronald Reagan and Soviet leader Mikhail Gorbachev began their fourth summit meeting in Moscow. In 2004, the World War II Memorial on the National Mall in Washington, D.C. was dedicated by President George W. Bush. And looks like in 2009, a judge in Los Angeles sentenced music producer Phil Spector to 19 years to life in prison for the murder of actor Lana Clarkson. Today's birthdays include Basketball Hall of Famer Richie Guerin turning 94, singer Rebby Jackson is 76, musician composer Danny Elfman is 73, LaToya Jackson turning 70 today, actress Annette Bening is 68, Rupert Everett turning 67, musician Melissa Etheridge is 65, Noel Gallagher of Oasis fame is 59, singer Melanie Brown of the Spice Girls is 51. And if you're celebrating a birthday today, well, happy birthday going on out to you. And this all brought to you by this day in history, that is, by our friends at Big Brothers and Big Sisters of Butte. And with that, we're going to get you back into the music for your Friday morning. We've got the magic of Captain Fantastic himself, Sir Elton John. It's that song, Say So Much. Well, we've got the hits, and we've got Butte's Best Mix of Music, Copper 94.

0: Your hometown station, Copper 94, with the hits you asked for. It's Hozier with Too Sweet here on your number one FM for, southwestern Montana, Copper 94. Happy to have you along with us as we are going to be doing our dig noise. I'll get Keith the engineer in here to draw a name here in just a moment or so. But right now, I want to take you down to the fun happening place known as Crazy Carol's Casino and Mill Bar, where they invite you in 7 days a week. Is there open daily at 11 a.m. where you can experience a winning in motion for yourself. And, well, they kept you on the edge of your seats for long enough as their all-new Players Club has arrived, and now you can experience, well, let me tell you, some great perks. They've got, with this new Players Club, you have birthday rewards, exclusive offers, there's more promotions, and you can earn points every single time you play, and those points can be redeemed for free machine play, for food, and more. 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Crazy Carol's Casino and Mill Bar at the corner of Walnut and Hayes in the shadows of the concentrator, where they are Segrevious.
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1: Steeles is celebrating the graduates, the dreamers, doers, and the future leaders of tomorrow. Congratulations on your hard work, dedication, and achievements. Your journey is just beginning, and the best is yet to come. 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The future looks bright.
0: Copper 94, welcoming you back. We've got your roads, and we've also got your lunch menus on the way. And Keith is joining me here in the studios. I'm passing him the little bucket here for the names for our Brighten Up bouquet. And Keith, I'll have you. There you go. My arms aren't long enough to reach all the way across the counter. So do you want to draw a name out of there for me?
4: You know, just shaking things up.
0: All right.
5: Oh, it's good. Like the lightning delay that we had yesterday for Butte High. All right.
0: There you go, right?
5: So Tasha is the winner for the Brighten Up bouquet.
0: Tasha? All right. Well, I will be sure to let her know. So Tasha Fields is going to be our winner there for the Brighten Up bouquet. And thank you very much. I'll let you get back to your duties.
5: All right. Thanks.
0: You are welcome. 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
0: And right now we take a look at our lunch menus, courtesy of Jay's Refrigeration. Well, Ramsey, as well as Whitehall, Drummond, no school in those areas today. And then as we look at the lunch menus, Butte Schools today, having a grilled cheese sandwich with a salad bar, tomato soup, diced pears, and a student's choice of milk out in Anaconda. It's a chicken sandwich with lettuce, tomato, pickle, tater tots, pears, carrots, and milk. 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
0: And we do now take a look at our roads with American Car Care and Liasix Tire. And here in the Butte area, remember, we've got some detours in place with the closure of the Centennial Avenue Bridge. And you can follow the detour signs in that area. The Burlington Street Bridge is closed for folks, that use that for their daily commute. And, well, I-90, there are some lane shifts there because of that Burlington Bridge south of I-15 interchange. And that, the lane shifts and reduced speed limit is going to be in place for the next couple of months. And then as you do any traveling, whether it's on I-15, I-90, or any one of the highways or roads out there, keep an eye out for those orange cones and workers because, they're just doing their jobs. We don't want anyone to get hurt. So obey those speed limits. And as we head into the weekend, remember, do not drink and drive. Have a designated driver. And with that, we, of course, will keep you up to date with any closures or any updates that we may have. And again, all being brought to you by American Car Care and Liasix Tire. We're going to get you into your 8 o'clock hour with a look at your wacky side of the news. But first, Copper 94 with the Beach Boys. We're going to take you down.

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2: And right now it's time for us to look at our wacky side of the news for our Friday morning. Well, you know, I've been telling you, we've always got another world record that just needs to be broken. And let me tell you, they've got some categories out there that you would never believe. And by that, well, I mean that a trio of golf fans have paid tribute to their favorite game of choice in Texas. And they did so by assembling the world's largest golf ball pyramid from 19,019 balls. Michael Furr, Debbie Reynolds, and Terry Jaddick led a team of volunteers in the golf ball pyramid construction at the Benbrook Lake as part of the 2025 Benbrook Heritage Fest back in September. The finished structure, again, was comprised of the 19,000 balls, beating out the record of 17,575, which was set back in 2022. The record-breaking pyramid, you ask? Well, featured a row of 38 carefully stacked balls, and the team was not allowed to use any adhesive or any other product to keep the balls in place. The base of the pyramid was braced by a custom-built wooden stage. I tell you, you know, we've all got some creativity in us, so, you know, you've got a little something to showcase. You could win yourself a world record. Well, let's see here. Where are we going to go now? How about we go overseas, as the legendary Cooper's Hill Cheese Rolling Contest in Germany saw the epic upset at its most successful competitor, Chris Anderson, as he was defeated by German YouTuber Tom Kopke. Anderson, 38, holds the world record with 23 victories and came out of retirement specifically to accept a direct challenge from Kopke. However, the 24-year-old from Munich, who has dominated the event for the last few years, during Anderson's absence, managed to pip the veteran, if you will, at the finish line. They were chasing an 8-pound double Gloucester cheese down a 200-yard a gradient hill with, you know, a little bit of a slope in there. Competitors faced intense heat exceeding 30 degrees Celsius, and Kepke noted that the slightly softer ground cushioned the dangerous tumbles, allowing him to recover midway and sprint to victory. The centuries-old annual race continues to attract global competitors and massive crowds, despite being held unofficially since 2009. Well, the 20-year-old Miami woman was arrested Saturday after police say she drugged and robbed two men in separate hotel room incidents, and even posting on social media a selfie wearing one of the victim's stolen luxury watches. Desiree Nicole Hood faces charges including false imprisonment, third-degree grand theft, and second-degree grand theft, according to the Miami-Dade arrest reports. And the first incident occurred back on May 16th at a hotel in the Virginia Gardens. A victim reported becoming disoriented after Hood allegedly spiked his drink, and while incapacitated, Hood allegedly stole his personal property, including the $14,000 Rolex. Investigators later discovered a selfie of Hood wearing the stolen watch on social media, and lab tests later confirmed the victim tested positive for, drugs. So the second victim reported a similar theft on May 21st at the Icon Brickell, stating that he woke up to find $60,000 in jewelry and designer clothes missing after having Hood for it to his room for drinks. Well, Hood was identified through surveillance footage, phone records, and of course those Instagram photos, and well, she was being held on a $10,000 bond. Well, you know, when you're in dire need of a vehicle to escape, it's probably not the best to choose a police cruiser. So Key West, Florida is where we go now. It's a Memorial Day weekend getaway. It took a bit of a bizarre turn when an Illinois tourist was arrested for stealing a police vehicle while under the influence. According to the Key West Police Department, 38-year-old John McLagrange, Illinois, had been drinking at Dante's Key West Pool Bar and Restaurant. Surveillance footage captured Mac walking out of the establishment and entering an off-duty police officer's marked patrol car. Authorities state Mac put the cruiser in drive and nearly struck two of his own friends before driving it around the marina parking lot. Police later located Mac outside the nearby restaurant. Officers reported that Mac failed field sobriety tests, refused a breathalyzer, and resisted arrest. And furthermore, records revealed that Mac did not possess a valid driver's license. Mac faces a litany of charges, including DUI, grand theft of law enforcement equipment, burglary, and reckless driving. Who would think? And as we wrap up our look at the wacky side of the news, let's see here. Buffalo Township, Pennsylvania is where we're going to take you now. As a Butler County man is facing multiple felony charges after allegedly using heavy machinery to demolish his family home during a domestic dispute on Tuesday morning. According to police, Eric Pierwaza, age 48, arrived at the Martin Road residence after a night of drinking when his wife informed him that their marriage was over. And Mr. Pierwaza is reportedly threatened if it's over, I'll tear down the house. And moments later, he climbed into a Kubota excavator and began ripping apart the rear of the structure. Investigators confirmed that his wife and two daughters were still trapped inside during the home attack, and dispatchers could hear their screams over the 911 call. And Pierwaza fled the scene with a gym bag before being apprehended in neighboring Fawn Township. He faces charges of causing a catastrophe and reckless endangerment. The home's structural integrity remains severely compromised. And there you have it, a look at your wacky side of the news for your Friday morning. 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
2: Take a look at our copper weather for Butte in southwestern Montana. 20% chance of showers and thunderstorms this afternoon with sunny skies. Today's high at 78. Tonight, rain and thunderstorms likely with cloudy skies and windy conditions. Low dropping to 45. Tomorrow, we've got about an 80% chance of rain with a high at 57 degrees.

0: Power 94, keeping you moving on this feel-good Friday. Los Lobos, it's La Bamba as we break into 8 o'clock. And we're happy to have you along at 12 minutes after the hour. We've got more of your favorites on the way as we cruise through what's left of our morning together. I guess time flies when you're having fun, right? 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
0: 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Here's This Kiss. It's a Friday morning, and we're happy to have you along in your hometown

Carbon 94, Daryl Hall and John Oates. It's Man Eater here at your hometown station. And don't forget that you can see the county's voting system. It's all new on public exhibition at the Butte Civic Center in that...

0: from noon until 8 p.m. Also on Tuesday the 2nd, and all polling places are going to be ADA accessible. 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
3: And by the sound of that, at 8:25, it is now time for us to take a look at our Montana news, brought to you by your do-it-best store, Mead Lumber. NBC Montana reporting that the Jefferson County Sheriff's Office is warning ATV riders and other trail users to use caution after receiving reports of barbed wire found across trails in parts of the county. Authorities said a report was received involving ATV trails in the Pipestone area of Jefferson County, and the incident is under investigation. A similar report in Bernice area was determined not to be the result of wire being intentionally strung across an ATV trail. However, officials continue to urge trail users to remain vigilant and use caution while recreating in the area. Officials are asking the public to remain alert while using trails and to report any suspicious activity. And anyone with information is encouraged to contact the Jefferson County Dispatch Center at 406-225-4075. KXLH News reporting that an East Helena teacher at the center of a controversy will no longer be employed by the school district effective as of June 30th, 2026. The East Helena Public Schools Board of Trustees voted unanimously to enter a separation agreement with teacher Eric Pritchard. The agreement is something the school district's attorneys and Montana Federation of Public Employees, who is the union that represents the school teachers, have been working on for more than a month and a half. It states that Pritchard will remain on paid leave until June 30th and will also be paid out for the remainder of his contract plus any accrued leave, and will receive a $36,563.50 lump sum, which is about a half a year's salary. According to the agreement, the district also agrees to provide a neutral letter of recommendation for Pritchard. The agreement mentions that Pritchard will withdraw a grievance submitted to the district on February 10th, 2026 and appealed to the board on April 15th. Well, visitors to Lewis and Clark Caverns here in Montana now must book tours in advance as drop-in opportunities are no longer available. KXLF News reporting that this is new, but the park still offers two tour options. The classic tour requires a hike to the entrance and a walk and slide through the entire cavern system. Meanwhile, the Paradise Tour is the shorter option for those less able. You enter through the exit tunnel while still offering a chance to see all the geological features and cavern that the caverns have to offer. Colton Langell with Lewis and Clark Cavern State Park, Assistant Recreation Manager, said visitors should come prepared for the summer heat, of course, and the park

0: does offer enough to fill a full day or even a weekend visit, but those tours can be booked on the Montana Fish, Wildlife, and Parks website. And again, you can reach out to Lewis and Clark Caverns for more information, as again, you now must book tours in advance to go through the caverns, as those drop-in opportunities are no longer. Your Copper 94 news time is 8:27.
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0: And we welcome you back as we wrap up our look at Montana news. The Sibobo Kiwanis of Butte are holding their annual bicycle rodeo with the Butte Civic Center, and that's going to be going on tomorrow. It's going to run from 10 a.m. to 12:30 p.m., and all area children are invited to attend this free, family-friendly event. Kids will have a chance to learn bicycle safety and have their bikes tuned up, and if a bike is beyond repair, they will have refurbished ones available that are fixed by the Bike Lab here in Butte, and the kids also will receive a free helmet once they make their way through the wonderful little course that they've got for them. There's going to be free pizza, free pop. This annual event has been going on since 1995, is one that's looked forward to by the community here in Butte, and well, of course, it's just one of the many things done in the community by the Sibobo Kiwanis, and rain or shine, that bike rodeo will be taking place tomorrow down at the Butte Civic Center. And there you have it, your Montana news brought to you by our friends at Mead Lumber, your do-it-best store.
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0: Well, thank you very much, and we welcome you back as right now at 8:30, we take a moment to join meteorologist Jeff Womack with a look at the weather for Butte and southwestern Montana, a service of the Legion Oasis.
3: A nice start to the day, but some storms this afternoon were in a marginal risk from the Golden Triangle back to Missoula down here through our area across southwestern Montana. We are looking at a chance of some heavier winds and not going to rule out some hail. In fact, the severe variety, just a small chance of them, but still nonetheless, stay weather aware today. As that cold front passes through and we've got all this warmth, some activity starts to get going early afternoon, and then by this evening, a little bit more numerous. Now, those of you listening south of the area, probably going to be dry at that time and just be in for the winds. As we go overnight tonight, that's when the rain sets in and badly needed, I might add, but it's going to carry through Saturday and part of Sunday as that same front goes stationary, and it kind of runs into that big low on the other side of the state into the northern plains, so that's going to keep it from really moving a whole lot. So it is looking like a pretty rainy weekend around here, but we will get you a break from that heat. I know some of you are not fans of that, at least not right away here in the season. Now, all across the west, things are going to clear out next week, and we should start to warm up as we get into Tuesday and Wednesday next week with a couple of fronts coming in, though. Thursday and Friday will make things just a little bit unsettled. We'll take a look at all our forecast details. Those are coming your way next.
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5: 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They came in the day he left and had it done before he got back.
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3: And a kind of hot start to the end of the week. Partly cloudy and 82. Thunderstorms as early as this evening. 46 overnight tonight. And then thunderstorms for Saturday. 62. Rain remains for Sunday. Noticeably cooler. 54. We'll still have some rain carried over into Monday with a high right around 60. Partly cloudy skies on Tuesday. We'll clear out. Upper 60s and 70s and mid-70s midweek. upper 70s again by the time we get into Thursday of next week. And then for Deer Lodge 80 today, we can expect some thunderstorms potentially as early as this evening, and then winds up to about 10 to 15 with wind gusts of 20. Now, as we get into Saturday, noticeably cooler, will be at 59 and rain, and then low 50s and rain continues on Sunday. Needed rain comes back to us again on Monday. We'll be at 57, and then for Tuesday, a high right around 65 and clearing skies. Wednesday, we're back to the low 70s. For Whitehall, today we'll be at 86, 49 overnight tonight, 60s for Saturday, and then mid-50s for us on Sunday and continued rain. Rain again on Monday, a little warmer with a high of 62, and then we start to break out of the rainy pattern on Tuesday with a high of 70, and then warmer Wednesday, a high of 75. Now, for Butte today, we'll be at 79 to end the week with increasing clouds. Thunderstorms not out of the question, pop-up ones, but heavier ones come in overnight tonight through Saturday morning. Saturday, rainy, 58. Now, going into Sunday, a little raw. We'll start things out in the mid-30s. Sunday's highs, assuming we keep cloudy skies, 49, and some more rain coming our way. Now, for Monday, 56, and going into Tuesdays, when we clear out, mid-60s, low 70s, Wednesday and Thursday next week. I'm meteorologist Jeff Wilmack. That's the KBOW Copper 94 weather.
0: Well, thank you very much, meteorologist Jeff Womack. And as we take a look outside, we've got some cloud cover out there making its way into the area, but I can still see some blue skies. Winds also starting to pick up a bit. 59 here at our studios on Dewey Boulevard, 56 at the airport. And as we look around the area, Wise River jumping up to 53 degrees at the moment. Then we've also got Dillon at 56, 57 out in Phillipsburg, Drummond at 58 degrees, both Deer Lodge and Anaconda at 60. We've got 63 in Whitehall, 71 already in Boulder, and 65 in Billings. And so with that, your weather again brought to you by the Legion Oasis.
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0: 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It's the Man in the Mirror.

Power 94, the Counting Crows. It's Hard to Handle as we keep the music moving here on our Feel Good Friday morning. That one originally performed by Otis Redding way back in the day. And speaking of the day, you know, we got to enjoy the nice weather while we can.

0: Hometown Station, Copper 94, Sheena Easton taking us all the way back to the class of 1981 with Morning Train 9 to 5. 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
5: 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Well, day one of the state AA baseball tournament right here in Butte had it all. A long lightning delay, an upset, and an extra innings thriller. The first quarter final of the day saw the Glacier Wolfpack roll to a run rule upset of the CMR Wrestlers. Glacier outhit CMR 14-1 and scored at least one run in five of the six innings. Leadoff hitter Tegan Dixon led the way for the Wolfpack with three hits and a walk. He scored three runs and had an RBI. Caden Collar Brady Buckmaster, Max Weber, and Neil Pepp had two hits apiece. Glacier senior Kyler Croft pitched a gem for the Wolfpack, allowing one hit and one earned run across 5.1 innings while striking out six on 105 pitches. Weber threw the final four pitches to end the ballgame. CMR scored their only run of the ballgame in the sixth inning on a Caden Neal single. And a walk-off single for Trevor Johnson was the difference in a thriller where both teams collected 10 total hits. Bozeman took leads in the fourth and fifth innings, only for Sentinel to answer in the bottom half of those innings. The Hawks trailed in the seventh before tying things up after forcing a poor pick-off throw at third base. Stellan Ridley, Merrick Hall, and Johnson all had two afternoons for the Spartans, while Keaton Elliott had a hit and drew two walks. Four pitchers took the mound for Sentinel, with Lucas Johnson recording the win by pitching a scoreless ninth. Johnson, Devin Leary, and Elliott are all eligible to pitch today's semifinals for Sentinel after tossing fewer than 30 pitches. Ridley cannot pitch today after throwing 100 times over 5.2 innings. Sam Sullivan had three hits on offensive for Bozeman and threw 102 pitches over five innings, allowing four earned runs while striking out six. And in a game that featured a lightning delay of over 3 hours, the top-seeded Gallatin Raptors got out to an 11-1 lead before the postponement, before sealing the game 5.5 hours later after the 4 p.m. first pitch. The Raptors had six hits and drew six walks in the bottom of the first, forcing the Butte Bulldogs to utilize three pitchers. Braden Matthews then uncorked a grand slam in the second inning. Logan Carden hit a leadoff home run for the Bulldogs to open the game, and Cade Sekar had a three-run homer in the fifth inning. Gallatin ace Wyatt Ford was pulled after tossing 24 pitches over 1.2 innings in order for him to be eligible to throw later on today. And that game between Missoula Big Sky and Butte Bulldogs is taking action right now as they are on the field at Three Legends Stadium. And it just started before 10 p.m. on Thursday and ended at around 12:50 in the morning. In the end, the Golden Bears prevailed, thanks in large part to three runs in the first inning and eight in the third. Jace Walter paced the Golden Bears on offensive hits with three hits, a walk, three runs scored, and two runs batted in. Gavin Suen and Bridger Leland had a double and a triple. Kyron Ballard tossed the first two innings for Billings West, throwing 29 pitches and striking out five without allowing anyone to get on base. He will be eligible to take the mound later today. Colton Bush and Tyrell Johnson threw 65 and 55 pitches, respectively. Bush earned the win, striking out five and allowing five hits and three earned runs. They are both ineligible to pitch today. Colter Nickerson had three hits and five runs batted for the Eagles, including a three-run home run. And when the first game of the Class AA State Basketball or Softball Tournament had started, the sun was bright and the sky was clear. By the second set of games, storms rolled right into Fort Missoula Regional Park to open the tournament. NBC Montana did report that Great Falls CMR defeated Kalispell Glacier 5-2 and Belgrade topped Missoula Big Sky 6-3. Later, Billings West led by one run against Butte after the top of the second when lightning forced that delay. And now, Game 3 is heading on right now as that game was postponed until 8 a.m. start time. Billings West and Butte High are taking the field for that softball tournament. And to pass the time during that delay, the CMR wrestlers brought out a speaker and sang songs with one another. And on to the national side of the sports scene, Aces coach Becky Hammond was displeased with her team's defensive performance last night when Las Vegas gave up 50 second half points to the host Dallas Wings and squandered a double-digit lead in a 95-87 loss. But as much as she slammed the Aces defense, there was another matter that also bothered her. The Aces made 12 trips to the free throw line compared with 22 for the Wings, including four from Keeler, a fourth-year player who comes off the bench. Las Vegas was called for 15 fouls compared with 16 for Dallas. On the season, the Aces are tied for last in the league in free throw attempts per game at 18.3, though the Wings are only slightly ahead of them at 19.1. Wilson averages 6.3 on her own, and no one else on the team averages more than 4. Hammond has not shied away from her publicly criticizing officiating. Last postseason, she was one of several coaches who were fined for comments about the state of officiating league-wide. Nonetheless, Hammond was primarily frustrated last night with her team's effort on the defense's end and how the Aces stopped moving the ball offensively. Altogether, that allowed the Wings to crawl back from a 13-point deficit in the second quarter to lead by as many as 12 in the fourth. Wilson, a four-time league MVP, said she thought the Aces lost their physicality in the second half, allowing the game to just slip away. It was the second consecutive loss for the Aces, who are 4-3, who in the game before gave up 101 points to the Los Angeles Sparks. And that is your sports and stuff right here on your hometown station, Copper 94. 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
2: ABC News, I'm Sherry Preston. A judge has temporarily blocked any payouts from President Trump's so-called anti-weaponization fund. The judge also barred the government from moving forward with the fund's creation while litigation is pending against it. Former Attorney General Pam Bondi is on Capitol Hill today answering questions behind closed doors and not under oath on her release of the Epstein files. A bus hit 6 vehicles on I-95 in Virginia this morning as traffic slowed in a construction zone. 5 people killed, nearly 36 sent to hospitals. 3 of the injured are in critical condition. Appears there's a framework for a ceasefire in Iran. ABC's Ian Pennell.
8: We have been here before, in fact at least 4 or 5 occasions. We've been told that a deal was close at hand, only for it not to materialize. It's not just President Trump who needs to sign off on it. Also the Supreme Leader of Iran, Mujtaba Khamenei, needs to agree to it.
2: One of the miners trapped in that cave in Laos has been brought to safety. This is ABC News.
9: One of life's greatest mysteries has finally been solved.
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0: 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And as we get the hour off to a start, we now hand it over to our friends at Butte Tin Shop as it's time for us to take a look at our copper weather.
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0: Take a look at our copper weather for Butte and southwestern Montana throughout the remainder of today. It's still a 20% chance of showers and thunderstorms this afternoon with sunny skies. Today's high at 78, chance of rain and thunderstorms tonight with cloudy skies, some wind, a low at 45. And for our Saturday, we've got an 80% chance of rain with a high at 57.

0: 94, officially welcoming you to 9 o'clock as we're off the ground and running with a 1988 flashback from Billy Ocean, Get Out of My Dreams and Get Into My Car. And remember all the cars we drove back in 1988 to high school and whatnot? And now you drive by the Butte High parking lot. I'm always amazed at, what the kids of today have to drive. And when I went to high school, it was a 1979 Chevette hatchback with the luggage rack on top. I know. Talk about stylish. You've got the scooter in, and we've got more music. Also, your boomers look at what today holds in pop culture history and more. So keep it here. Copper 94.
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0: 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It's Rude. 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
1: John Merrick had suffered with Proteus syndrome, a rare disorder resulting in distinct physical abnormalities. He died at the age of 27 in 1890. Michael Jackson had twice viewed Merrick's remains, which were displayed at the London Hospital Medical College, and reportedly made not one but two offers to buy the remains. In an interview with Oprah Winfrey, Jackson denied those claims.
2: Did you buy the elephant man's bones?
3: No.
2: Were you trying to get them?
3: That's another stupid story.
2: Uh-huh.
3: I love the story of the elephant man. It reminds me of me a lot. Mm-hmm. You know, I could relate to it. It made me cry because I saw myself in the story. But no, I never asked for the elephant man. Where am I going to put some bones?
2: I don't know.
3: And why would I want a pair of bones?
1: And that's Boomers. I'm Lynn Turner Fitzgerald. We'll be back Monday.
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0: Power 94, your one stop for the 1980s and more, and help to keep the feel good in your Friday with a little magic there from Huey Lewis in the news. It's Stuck With You. And of course, you're stuck with the scooter for the time being anyway, as we get you through the remainder of your morning. And then don't forget, I'll be back in with you tonight with your classics hour to feel good Friday get together. As I look at the clock on the wall and the calendar, it's just hard for me to believe that we're 29 days into the month of May, soon to be looking at the month of June. And I don't know, if you're like myself, you're probably still scratching your head, still trying to figure out where the last 5 months have gone, because I sure do. It even keeps me awake at night. Or at least that's what I blame it on.
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0: You know, when it comes to good time music, you can never pass up that of Bob Seger, the Silver Bullet Band. It's Night Moves, and Copper 94 has got the nighttime, the daytime, and any time in between with all your favorite hits. In fact, there is a reason we are Butte and Southwestern Montana's number one FM. 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
0: Well, thank you very much. And we're back here on your hometown station, Copper 94, taking you back in time to those solid gold days. I mean, who didn't want to be a solid gold dancer, right? 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

0: matter how many times he keeps coming around again and again, he still is making his mark out there in the world of popular music. I mean, 23 years old, he briefly was on American Idol, got his start on TikTok and in the world of social media, and then became an international success. I wish I had his energy and I wish I had his money, but, you know, I can sit here and dream, but I'll give it any day of the week to be here in the Copper 94 studio with you. I mean, 22 years, that says a lot, right? And let's see here. We're going to take you into 10 o'clock. We've got ABC News and your Copper Weather Watch on the way, so stay close.
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0: Well, thank you very much, Jane. And with that, we are soon to be stepping into a brand new hour. Keith, of course, going to be keeping you company into your morning and into your lunchbox fun. I'll be back in studio tonight at 6 o'clock as the Classics Hour will find us together with some good time grades. Right now, as we close out the hour, Dire Straits and So Far Away, Scott Perini, Copper 94 The Scooter, wishing you the very best here on your Friday.

0: News. I'm Sherry Preston. President Trump saying minutes ago he is meeting now in the White House Situation Room to make a final determination on whether the U.S. will sign that deal with Iran. Overnight, word came that a framework had been agreed to that would reopen the Strait of Hormuz. In Laos, one person has been rescued from that cave where several miners have been trapped for more than a week.
1: This is an extremely delicate operation. Each person will have to be brought to the surface one by one. Six additional divers have arrived to help with this rescue mission, and we're told that they needed thinner divers to reach the area where all of this is unfolding. So it does give you a sense of the terrain and how difficult this mission is.
0: ABC's Marcus Moore. A federal judge has temporarily blocked any payouts from that so-called anti-weaponization fund until a lawsuit brought by two January 6th police officers can run its course. Former Attorney General Pam Bondi on Capitol Hill answering questions about the release of the Epstein files. This is ABC News.
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6: 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Taking a look at that copper weather forecast on this Friday morning, we do have a chance of rain, the possible

0: Your hometown station, Copper 94, Keith Valentine hanging out with you on this Friday morning. Here in a little bit, we'll be checking in with Marcy, who is down there at BSW, and she'll explain what's going on over there.
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0: Hometown Station Copper 94, Keith Valentine hanging out with you on this Friday morning. Let's go ahead now and check in with Marcy, who is down there at BSW Thrift Store, talking about all the great deals happening right over there.
6: Thrift Store. We're here located at Butte, Montana, corner of Cobbett and Farragut. This is a big store with lots of great stuff in it. I'm here talking with Bobby. Bobby's going to be talking with us over the next couple of hours. And Bobby, tell us about the mission of the BSW Thrift Store.
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0: Your hometown station, Copper 94. Keith Valentine hanging out with you on this Friday morning. Momentarily, we'll check in with Marcy, who is down at BSW Thrift Store.
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0: Hometown Station Copper 94, Keith Valentine hanging out with you on this Friday morning. Let's go ahead now and check in with Marcy, who is over there at BSW Thrift Store.
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0: You guys change the color, is that correct?
1: Every week starting on Monday. So Monday's a good day to come in.
0: That's right. And you guys change inventory daily as well, right?
1: We stock clothing every day except Saturday, and we stock hard goods every day.
0: Yeah, so things are constantly changing. So if you were in yesterday, guess what? It's probably different today. So you need to stop by and see us. We are on the corner of Cobbett and Farragut and Butte. It's a big building on the southwest corner at the BSW thrift store. And stop by and see us. And today we're open until 5 or 6.
1: 6 o'clock. Our hours are 10 to 6, Monday through Saturday.
0: That's perfect. All right. 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

Hometown Station Copper 94, Keith Valentine hanging out with you on this Friday morning. Once again, we're going to head on over to BSW Thrift Store with Marcy momentarily. 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
1: 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Your late nights and dedication have led to big dreams and success. 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
3: Whether you're hunting for a new wardrobe or a hidden treasure, you never know what you'll find at the BSW Thrift Store. 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
3: 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Yep, she's grabbing it.
4: I need to look at our chart.
3: Yep.
4: And see what's on sale. 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
3: Because it's not there. 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
3: That's right. 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The home decor that's out has changed. The furniture has changed. And, yes, they do have a great furniture department. I know my daughter and I have found several pieces over there that were perfect for the place she was living. So, great, gently used quality items of all kinds here at the BSW Thrift Store. So stop by and see us. We are on the corner of Cobbin and Farragut here in Butte, Montana, in the big building on the southwest corner. As a matter of fact, we do have to thank our community-minded sponsors for allowing us to be here today. That's Carroll's Tax Service, proactively managing your personal and business tax issues at 2035 Grand Avenue here in Butte, as well as BQM Law and Copper Cove Travel. 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

0: Hometown Station Copper 94, Keith Valentine hanging out with you on this Friday morning. Once again, let's head on over to BSW Thrift Store as Marcy is explaining what's happening down there.
1: Butte, Montana, and you know what? Your wallet will thank you. Why? Because prices are excellent. So, Bobby, tell us a little bit about the pricing. I mean, how do you guys usually price everything?
2: Some of our pricing is done up in our warehouse where we hang and sanitize the clothing. They're priced uptown. And the hard goods are sent down in bins and priced by our employees in the back room. 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
1: And it's all really good. I mean, you could literally come in and get five items for $5, right?
2: Absolutely, and sometimes less.
1: Yep, there you go. So that's why your wallet will thank you, because you'll find great, gently used items here at the BSW Thrift Store, and that's home decor, clothing, and furniture. And you know what? I think in the next break, we're going to talk a little more about the furniture department and kind of give you some more details about that. So anyway, come join us here at the BSW Thrift Store. Again, we're on the corner of Cobbin and Farragut here in beautiful Butte, Montana. 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

0: Hometown Station Copper 94, Keith Valentine hanging out with you on this Friday morning. And here she is taking a look at what is happening at the BSW thrift store is Marcy.
1: 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Now, we've been talking to Bobby here recently, and she is busy helping a customer because the customers have been flowing in. There was a couple of them waiting outside before the doors opened even. So that's what it's like here at the BSW thrift store. 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
2: Okay, from June 1st to 6th, we're having like a summer sale on short sleeve shirts. 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
1: So now, if somebody had a question and needed to call you, what is the phone number here?
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0: News. I'm Mike Dabusky. Iran now says that President Trump is misrepresenting the terms of a potential peace deal, according to the country's state-run news agency, specifically around issues involving the Strait of Hormuz and Iran's nuclear materials. Earlier today, President Trump said he was meeting with aides to decide whether to extend the ceasefire with Iran, a ceasefire that's already shown signs of breaking.
1: News of this potential short-term deal came just hours after the U.S. and Iran traded strikes, but still, the White House insists the ceasefire is holding. The vice president telling reporters, quote, ceasefires are always a little messy.
0: ABC's Mary Bruce. Pam Bondi on Capitol Hill today, the attorney general testifying before the House Oversight Committee about her department's release of the Epstein files. And five people are dead in Virginia after a bus careened into a work zone early this morning. More than 30 people were taken to the hospital in this incident. Police say the crash is under investigation. This is ABC News.
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7: 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John Stacey, Copper 94, Keith Valentine hanging out with you on this Friday morning. And I have your weather to look at right here on your hometown station. 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Taking a look at that copper weather forecast on this Friday morning, we do have a chance of rain, the possibility of a thunderstorm, mostly sunny skies though with a high of 79. Tonight, we do have more rain in the forecast, possibility of a thunderstorm, mostly cloudy skies with a low around 44 degrees.

0: Germantown Station, Copper 94, Keith Valentine hanging out with you on this Friday morning. Momentarily, we'll check in with Marcy, who is down there at the BSW Thrift Store right after this. Congratulations, graduates. 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
0: Hometown Station Copper 94, Keith Valentine hanging out with you on this Friday morning. Let's go ahead now and check in with Marcy, who is down at the BSW Thrift Store, talking about all the things that they have to offer right here on your hometown station.
3: 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Now, we are on the corner of Cobbin and Farragut, and it's the big building on the southwest corner, and the whole building is the BSW Thrift Store, and they have clothing, they have home decor of all kinds, they have children's toys, they have shoes, they have jewelry, they have books, they have DVDs, you name it, and they also have furniture. Now, I'm sitting back here in the furniture section, and I've actually been back here shopping with my daughter. She was getting set up with her apartment and that kind of thing, and we found some great pieces, whether it's a side table or a dinner table or an armoire, TV stand, couches, chairs, you name it. They have it back here. 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They have it, as well as even back here in the back, they have some bikes for kids and adults and exercise equipment. 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

0: Sound Station Copper 94, Keith Valentine hanging out with you on this Friday morning. And it is now time to check in with Marcy, who is down there at the BSW Thrift Store.
1: Their inventory changes every single day, so every visit is a treasure hunt at the BSW Thrift Store. We are on the corner of Coffin and Farragut, on the southwest corner of Coffin and Farragut here in Butte. It's a big building, and it is fully loaded with lots of great stuff. And some of the things we really haven't talked about, Bobby, are you gave us a little list here. So tell us what those things are.
2: Well, we have VHS movies for 10 cents, and they're really popular if you still have a player. We have DVD movies, music CDs, knickknacks, jewelry, dishes, small appliances, lamps, and, of course, the cheapest furniture in town.
1: Right, and I was at the last remote break. I was back there kind of telling you some of the things that are in the furniture department. They also have bikes back there, so it is biking season. So if your child needs a new bike or you want a new bike, come by the BSW Thrift Store. And again, we are on the corner of Coffin and Farragut in beautiful Butte. Been talking to Bobby. She's been working through some of the donations, because that is another thing you can do at the BSW. Help them out by donating anything that you have decided that you don't need anymore, that doesn't fit anymore, you're just kind of working through. They take all your donations, and please donate during the day when they are open. And they are open from 10 to 6 daily, Monday through Saturday. And we do have to thank our community-minded sponsors for allowing us to be here today. 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
0: Hometown Station Copper 94, Keith Valentine hanging out with you on this Friday morning. Let's go ahead now and check in with Marcy, who is down there at the BSW thrift store.
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4: Yeah. All right. 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So if you are interested in helping out the BSW thrift store, of course, they always take monetary donations, but they'd love to have your donations of clothing, home decor, furniture, anything that you no longer need or use. And please make those donations during the day, during business hours between 10 and 6, Monday through Saturday. That helps them out and helps keep everything in order. And once again, we're at the BSW thrift store here on the corner of Cobbin and Farragut and Butte, and we have to thank our community-minded sponsors for allowing us to be here today. 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Travel. 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

0: Hometown Station Copper 94, Keith Valentine hanging out with you on this Friday morning with Marcy, who is down there at the BSW thrift store talking about all the great things BSW has to offer. Here's Marcy.
1: BSW thrift store, where big style meets small prices. That's right. I'm over here in the clothing section right now, just kind of walking through it. And they do have everything organized really well. So like all the ladies have blouses and shirts are in one spot. All the men's shirts are in one spot. And skirts sectioned off. They have pants sectioned off, that kind of thing. So definitely stop in and check out what they've got going now. This week, T-shirts are just $1. So that's T-shirts for any member of the family for $1. And as we're rolling into the summer season, this is the perfect time to get your family set up with T-shirts. 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

0: Hometown Station Copper 94, Keith Valentine hanging out with you on this Friday morning. Momentarily, we'll check in with Marcy, who is over there at the BSW thrift store.
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0: 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Asher is on his way into the studio, ready to get the request going for the Copper Lunchbox. 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
4: 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We do have to thank our community-minded sponsors for allowing us to be here today. 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

0: It's time for summer cheers with your favorite beers from the Phillipsburg Brewing Company's The Springs. 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Happy summer.
1: All right, I'm here. I made it in time. Had baseball this morning. Fortunately, it wasn't delayed 32,000 hours like last night. That was a lot of fun. But look at that. It is noon o'clock, and we're ready for our Friday edition of the Copper Lunchbox, where you call 494-7500, and we get your favorite song on the air on our very sunny Friday. Again, wish we could have had more of this yesterday, but hey, it's Friday. That's all I'm worried about right now. So we got my song. I need to figure out what I'm doing today, but we'll figure it out. I have 5 minutes or 6 minutes to figure it out as we have some wacky news to go through. Let's see what Scott found for today with the wacky news. 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

By the sound of that, it's now time for us to take a look at our Friday afternoon edition of the Wacky Side of the News, brought to you by our friends at Interstate Body Shop and 24-Hour Towing, Steele's Furniture and Appliance, Riley's Meats, and the Drug and Minor Saloon Copper Spirits Casino. Well, the legendary Cooper's Hill Cheese Rolling Contest in Gloucestershire, Germany, saw an epic upset as its most successful competitor, Chris Anderson, was defeated by a German YouTuber by the name of Tom Kepke. Well, Anderson, who is 38 years old, holds the world record with 23 victories and came out of retirement because he accepted the direct challenge from Kepke. However, the 24-year-old from Munich managed to make it to the finish line first. They chased an 8-pound double Gloucester cheese down a 200-yard, 50% grade hill. Very steep, I might add, and competitors faced intense heat exceeding 86 degrees. Kepke noted that the slightly softer ground cushioned the dangerous tumble, allowing him to recover midway to sprint to the victory. The centuries-old annual race continues to attract global competitors and massive crowds despite being held unofficially since 2009. Well, you know, there's always a world record awaiting to be broke, and there is hope for a lot of us as a trio of golf fans pay a tribute to their favorite game down in Texas by assembling the world's largest golf ball pyramid of 19,019 balls. Michael Furr, Debbie Reynolds, and Terry Yannick led a team of volunteers in the golf ball pyramid construction at the Benbrook Lake as part of the 2025 Benbrook Heritage Fest back in September. The finished structure again was comprised of the 19,000 balls and beat the record set by a Pennsylvania man back in 2022. The record-breaking pyramid featured 38 rows of carefully stacked 19,019 balls, and the team was not allowed to use any adhesive or product to keep the balls in place. The base of the pyramid was braced by a custom-built wooden stage. Well, we continue onward, my friends, as, we've always got stupid criminals in the news. As a 20-year-old Miami woman is there as she was arrested on Saturday after police say she drugged and robbed two men in separate hotel room incidents and even posted on social media selfies of her wearing one of the victim's stolen luxury watches. Desiree Nicole Hood faces charges including false imprisonment, third-degree grand theft, and second-degree grand theft. The first incident occurred on May 16th, where a victim reported becoming disoriented after Hood allegedly spiked his drink. And while incapacitated, Hood allegedly stole his personal property, including a $14,000 Rolex, and they later discovered, the authorities did, a selfie of Hood online wearing the stolen watch on social media. A second victim also came forward and stated he woke up to find $60,000 in jewelry and designer clothes missing after having Hood to his room for drinks. While she was identified through surveillance footage, the phone records, and of course those Instagram photos, and was being held on a $10,000 bond. Well, an Illinois tourist was arrested after stealing a Key West police cruiser, and it all took place on Memorial Day weekend when the bizarre turn of events took place. And according to the Key West Police Department, 38-year-old John Mack in LaGrange, Illinois, had been drinking at the Dante's Key West Pool Bar and Restaurant. And the surveillance footage, that is, captured Mack walking out of the establishment, entering the off-duty police officer's car, and it was marked. Yes, the car was. He put the car in drive, nearly struck two of his own friends before driving it around the marina parking lot. Well, police later located Mack outside the restaurant. He failed field sobriety tests, refused a breathalyzer, and resisted arrest. And, well, records also revealed that he did not possess a valid driver's license. So, the litany of charges include DUI, grand theft of law enforcement equipment, burglary, and reckless driving. Well, we are now going to take you to, Buffalo Township, Pennsylvania, where a Butler County man is facing multiple felony charges after allegedly using heavy machinery to demolish his family home during a domestic dispute back on Tuesday morning. According to police, Eric Pierwaza, age 48, arrived at the Barton Road residence after a night of drinking, and his wife informed him that their marriage was over. Well, Pierwaza reportedly threatened, if it's over, well, I'll tear the house down. Moments later, he climbed into a Kubota excavator and began ripping apart the rear of the structure. Investigators confirmed that his wife and two daughters were still trapped inside during the home attack, and dispatchers could hear their screams over the 911 call. Pierwaza fled the scene with a gym bag before being apprehended in neighboring Fawn Township and faces, charges of causing a catastrophe and reckless endangerment, and the home's structural integrity, you ask? Well, it does still remain severely compromised. And there you have it, a look at your Wacky Side of the News for your Friday, brought to
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0: All right, we're good to go. Sorry, I was on the phone and getting some stuff done. But we're here and still breaking world records. I'm waiting for the record of most records record. That makes sense. Okay, we are now ready for our Friday Lunchbox, brought to you by Butte Auto. 494-7500 is the number to call as we get my request on after this.
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0: I heard this one not too long ago, and I wanted to hear it again. And Bud's letting me pick, so we go to my favorite Kiss song, I Was Made for Loving You.

0: A good sunny Friday day song from Samantha's request. That's the J. Giles Band in Centerfold as we take a break and then into our next couple requests coming up on Copper.
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0: Music on our sunny 70 degree Friday. Pretty hard to beat that as we're making our way to summer finally and ready for that as we go to the Doobie Brothers and John's request. It's what a

0: had on in a while. That's Don McLean from Phillips Request, some good old American Pie. As we get into the back half of our Friday lunchbox, we still got room for a couple requests as well. It's 494-7500. Let's take a break and then get back to music on Copper.
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0: 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Back to music on our now rainy Friday. Ugh, I was hoping we could get the sun a little longer, but oh well, at least it's still Friday, right? As we give it an ELO, this one's kind of fitting. Maybe there's some magic going on out there, I don't know. But here's Strange Magic from Electric Light Orchestra.

0: That's Tim's request from Bon Jovi. It's Lay Your Hands on Me as we get to 1 o'clock and our last couple Friday requests coming up on Copper.
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0: 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I guess we knew it was coming as we go to Breeze Request. 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

0: Huey Lewis saying the news. It's the power of love as we take our last break of the hour. If I could talk, that would probably help too. 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
0: Graduation is more than a ceremony. 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Keep striving and shining from your friends at Montana Oral Surgery, 3417 Bush Street in Butte. Here's the music. Time to wrap it up for our last May lunchbox. That's kind of weird, huh? It's going to be June next week. Oh, crazy, crazy, crazy. And probably August, the month after, or the week after that. That's how it feels anyway. We're just flying through as we get to 1 o'clock on our rainy and sunny Friday. Don't really know what's going on out there, but just focusing on the fact it's Friday, even if it's just a little hectic and insane out there. Let's get to Maddie's song. She is today's lucky winner as we have a look at the weather on the way. But first, we go to some Hall & Oates. It's Private Eyes on Copper.

0: News. I'm Mike Dubusky. Former Attorney General Pam Bondi was on Capitol Hill earlier today answering questions from the House Oversight Committee about the DOJ's release of the Epstein files. The U.S. and Iran remain at odds over a temporary peace agreement as President Trump weighs whether to extend the ceasefire with that country. ABC's Ian Panel says the fighting between Israel and Hezbollah continued today as well.
1: We've seen strikes in Beirut. We've seen strikes elsewhere against Hezbollah. Israel insists it's only striking Hezbollah targets, but the Lebanese authorities have repeatedly pointed to evidence suggesting that first responders and civilians have also been killed in some of these strikes. And Israel's not really making any bones about it. We've had the IDF today talking about expanding operations.
0: And Louisiana has approved a new congressional map ahead of this fall's midterm elections. It eliminates one of the state's two majority black districts. This is ABC News.
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8: For Friday, expect some showers and possible thunderstorms throughout the afternoon with partly sunny skies and a high near 78. Tonight, a 50-50 chance of rain with cloudy skies, gusty winds, and a low down to 44. Then on Saturday, more rain with a high near

0: Alex Warren and Ordinary on our extra ordinary looking Friday. Of course, more rain right when we're trying to do stuff. I did hear that they're delayed over at Three Legends for baseball. Yeah, that tracks. It was like a 3-hour delay for the Butte game last night. That was a lot of fun. I mean, we got games in, but not ideal for sure. As we move our Friday along into 1 o'clock, we got more music on the way here on Copper.
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0: some heart for Friday. It's Crazy on You as we get to the bottom of 1 o'clock and some more music. We got another flashback on the way. It's Janet Jackson next on Copper.
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0: That's Steve Winwood as we get towards 2 o'clock on our Friday, the last one of May. Kind of hard to believe it's going to be June next week. Oh, flying right through another year as usual as we take a break, and then it's back to music on Copper.
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0: Class of 2026, this is your moment. 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
2: Amber Edwards, family nurse practitioner, would like to congratulate the classes of 2026. 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

0: News. I'm Mike Tabusky. President Trump is laying out his requirements for a short-term peace agreement with Iran.
1: And they include Iran agreeing to never have a nuclear weapon, taking out, terminating all of their mines in the Strait of Hormuz. The enriched uranium then would also be destroyed, and the United States would play a role in having that happen. And no money would be exchanged, the president says, until further notice. That's important because the president has, in public comments, ruled out an easing of sanctions.
0: ABC's Karen Travers at the White House. Iran pushing back, saying, among other things, it's not willing to turn over that enriched uranium. A federal judge has paused the rollout of the Justice Department's anti-weaponization fund as she considers a lawsuit against that controversial effort. And another judge now says the Kennedy Center board violated the law when putting Trump's name on the building and has ordered that name to be removed. This is ABC News.
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9: For Friday, expect some showers and possible thunderstorms throughout the afternoon with partly sunny skies and a high near 78. Tonight, a 50-50 chance of rain with cloudy skies, gusty winds, and a low down to 44. Then on Saturday, more rain with a high near

0: That's Tears for Fears into 2 o'clock on our once again sunny Friday. Hey, I'll take that. Hopefully we can just hold on to it. As we get into a new hour together, we got Ed Sheeran on the way, Madonna, Taylor Swift, and more right here on Copper.
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6: 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We are finally getting into a little bit warmer weather here in southwest Montana, and one of our favorite things to do as Montanans is to get outside and enjoy the trails. Someone who makes getting on those trails a little bit easier is Wild Montana, and they're always looking for volunteers for their trail crews. If you want to get some more information, well, they're going to have a workshop this Saturday up there at Mount Con from 10 a.m. to 2 p.m. where you can learn everything you need to stay safe, prepared, and enjoy your time on the trail. 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

0: That's Paparazzi. It's Lady Gaga getting us into the back half of 2 o'clock and some more music right after this on Copper 94.
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0: News. I'm Mike Dubosky. Iranian officials say President Trump is mischaracterizing what's in a short-term peace proposal between the two countries. Neither side so far has officially signed off on the agreement, with sticking points around Iran's nuclear program and the Strait of Hormuz.
1: That really does put back into question how serious this potential deal is. And right now, based on the rhetoric coming from Tehran, it doesn't seem like it's even close to being over the finish line.
0: ABC's Christiane Cordero. One miner has been rescued in Laos, part of a group of people who've been trapped in a flooded cave for more than a week now. ABC's Marcus Moore.
2: They're taking them out one by one, and so we know that one person has been brought to the surface, and so there's every sense that this could go on for quite some time, and that it will be quite difficult.
0: That one miner is said to be doing well. Six other people remain in the cave, but authorities only know the location of four of them. This is ABC News.
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10: For Friday, expect some showers and possible thunderstorms throughout the afternoon with partly sunny skies and a high near 78. Tonight, a 50-50 chance of rain with cloudy skies, gusty winds, and a low down to 44. Then on Saturday, more rain with a high

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Time to go back in history on today's time capsule. Today is Friday, May 29th, day number 149 of 2026. There are 216 days left in the year. On this day, in 1848, Wisconsin became the 30th state of the Union. In 1942, American singer Bing Crosby recorded the holiday classic White Christmas, which became one of the best-selling singles of all time. In 1953, following numerous failed attempts by others, Edmund Hillary and Tenzing Norgay became the first climbers to surmount Mount Everest, the highest mountain in the world. And on this day in 1999, Discovery became the first space shuttle to dock with the International Space Station. And finally, some birthdays being celebrated today include a couple members of the Jackson family who coincidentally share a birthday. Rebbe Jackson is 76. Latoya Jackson is 70, Noel Gallagher from Oasis is 59, and former NBA star Carmelo Anthony is 42 today. And that's the time capsule on copper.

0: It is almost the weekend. Got to play the weekend. It's Blinding Lights getting us to the bottom of 3 o'clock and some music from Train and Michelle Branch up next on Copper.
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0: Let's take a look at what's going on with The Nightlife. If you have an event or something coming up that you'd like to have a share and include with The Nightlife, feel free to send us an email at mail@kbowkopr.com. Coming up right at 4 o'clock, Butte High Baseball is back in action. They won this morning, so they get at least one more game, and they will be playing at 4 o'clock at Three Legends Stadium. We also have a bunch of stuff going on this weekend. Tomorrow, starting at 10 a.m., the Kiwanis Bike Rodeo returns to the Butte Civic Center. Open to kids of all ages. There will be free bicycle helmets, pizza, and pop. And we'll be giving out information on riding bikes safely. That is the bike rodeo tomorrow at 10 a.m. at the Butte Civic Center. Also going on tomorrow at 1 p.m., the Butte Public Library is hosting movie time. That's tomorrow at 1 at 226 West Broadway. Also going on, Doc Saloon is hosting a ghost hunt tomorrow. Must be 21 and up to get a free drink. 15 and up are welcome with supervision. And that is tomorrow at 6 p.m. It costs $20 and will be at 301 East Mercury. And tomorrow at the Covalite Theater, they are hosting a comedy night with Jonathan Van Halen. That is at 8 o'clock tomorrow up at the Covalite at 215 West Broadway. And as always, The Nightlife is brought to you by the Washoe Theater at 305 Main Street in Anaconda. And they're showing The Mandalorian and Grogu tonight at 7. That's The Nightlife on Copper.

0: Some JET wrapping up 3 o'clock. 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

0: News. I'm Mike Dubusky. President Trump says he wants a short-term peace agreement with Iran to include reopening the Strait of Hormuz and commitments from that country around its nuclear program. But Iran says the president is mischaracterizing the deal, according to state media.
1: They're pushing back on these points that the president put out in that social media post and laying out their own demands for what a short-term agreement would be. And they include having some control over traffic in the Strait of Hormuz. They want to see $12 billion in frozen assets released to Iran before they agree to anything. They are not willing to commit to turning over that enriched uranium. And also, they're putting Lebanon back on the front burner, saying that there has to be a complete ceasefire there in order to get an agreement between the U.S. and Iran.
0: ABC's Karen Travers. And a federal judge now says President Trump's name must come off the Kennedy Center, ruling the decision has to come from Congress. This is ABC News.
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4: Friday, expect some showers and possible thunderstorms throughout the afternoon with partly sunny skies and a high near 78. Tonight, a 50-50 chance of rain with cloudy skies, gusty winds, and a low down to 44. Then on Saturday, more rain with a high

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0: That's Beyonce as we make our way to the bottom of 4 o'clock. We got more music from Billy Joel on the way, Mariah Carey, and more coming your way on Copper.
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0: Cast Survivor, and I can't hold back as we make our way to 5 o'clock, almost time to head out for the weekend. It is going to be a little rainy this weekend, so before you leave, let's get a look at the road report. That's up next on Copper.
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8: Time for Afternoon Report right here in your hometown stations. Well, headed right on into our weekend, we should expect rain and thunderstorms all weekend long, dropping down to the mid-50s for the next couple days. Keep that in mind if you're traveling down southwest Montana in terms of road work. Just what we have been seeing on I-15 down there by the Divide exit, northbound from 96 to 111. There's some bridge deck rehabilitation by Melrose, intermittent lane and shoulder closures, and then intermittent lane and shoulder closures from Dillon all the way through to the border. Something new did pop up in between the Warm Springs and Deer Lodge exit. It looks like West River Road has some emergency road work being done. It's down to one lane, so make sure you're watching out for workers and proceeding with caution. Here in the Butte area, Centennial Avenue has bridge work, and does Burlington Street there over I-90. Top of the pass, continue to see some work on the rest and parking areas, and then a lot of road work there with the width restriction from Cargill Hill all the way through Manhattan. That's been your Afternoon Road Report. 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

0: ABC News, I'm Mike Dubosky. President Trump has still made no announcement on whether he'll extend the ceasefire with Iran as the two sides try to work out a short-term peace agreement. ABC's Ian Panel.
1: We have been here before, in fact, at least four or five occasions. We've been told that a deal was close at hand, only for it not to materialize. It's not just President Trump who needs to sign off on it. Also, the Supreme Leader of Iran, Mujtaba Khamenei, needs to agree to it.
0: The president met with his team in the Situation Room for about 2 hours today to make a final determination about a deal with Iran. A federal judge today decided the Justice Department's anti-weaponization fund will be put on hold as a court considers a legal challenge to the idea. The fund is intended to finance payouts to those who claim to be victims of government weaponization. And a different judge now says the board of the Kennedy Center acted illegally by adding President Trump's name to the building. This is ABC News.
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7: Now it's time for Montana news. The Lake County Sheriff's Office announced a man is dead after drowning in the Flathead River near Polson on May 22nd. The Lake County Sheriff's Office identified the victim as 48-year-old Joshua Pierre. Officials say dispatch received a report of an individual who was drowning in the Flathead River near Riverside Park just before 4 p.m. First responders and bystanders located Pierre and removed him from the water and administered life-saving measures. First responders then transported Pierre to a local hospital where he was pronounced dead. The Montana State Crime Lab is conducting the autopsy. In a separate incident, the Flathead County Sheriff's Office has confirmed the identity of a woman found in Flathead Lake near Big Fork Wednesday morning. The woman has been identified as 72-year-old Gail Eversole of Big Fork. An autopsy has been completed at the Montana State Crime Lab in Missoula. The cause and manner of death are still under investigation. The Missoula Police Department announced they have arrested a suspect following a pursuit and crash investigation connected to an incident that occurred on May 24th. Officials say The arrest was made on May 28th after additional reports of reckless driving led officers to the suspect. According to investigators, the May 24th incident began after an officer observed a driver operating a vehicle in a reckless manner on Reserve Street, prompting multiple motorists to take evasive action. Police said the suspect fled into residential areas at a high rate of speed before abandoning the vehicle and fleeing on foot. On May 28th, the Missoula County 911 Center received reports of a man driving recklessly near Moose Creek Trail and Wyoming Street before fleeing on foot toward the river. Authorities said the vehicle had been reported stolen on May 27th. Responding officers located a man matching the description and identified him as 39-year-old Jesse Baylor, the same suspect from the May 24th investigation. Police said Baylor then fled on foot and was armed with a knife during the encounter. Officials said he made statements and took actions intended to provoke officers into using deadly force. Officers then deployed a drone and a canine unit to encourage compliance, and Baylor was taken into custody without injury. He was remanded to the Missoula County Detention Center on charges including resisting arrest, theft of a motor vehicle, criminal possession of dangerous drugs, and burglary with theft. Officials said the investigation remains active. That's a look at Montana news. 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
7: Friday, expect some showers and possible thunderstorms throughout the afternoon with partly sunny skies and a high near 78. Tonight, a 50-50 chance of rain with cloudy skies, gusty winds, and a low down to 44. Then on Saturday, more rain with a high near

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0: 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That's Thompson's Bar. Whether you're a lifelong local or touring Montana, you'll find great drinks, a friendly face, and a historic atmosphere at Thompson's Bar. Kick back and enjoy the friendly crowd where old friends gather and new friends are made. 213 Main Street in Anaconda. Thompson's Bar. Grab your packaged liquor to go, too. Time for Friday sports updates here on The Score, brought to you by Mead Lumber. It's been a busy couple days here in Butte for state baseball since they condensed it due to the weather coming up this weekend. Butte High started off with a tough loss to Gallatin, losing 18-7 in a run rule game, but they bounced back this morning and beat Big Sky in a very crazy game. They were able to survive 9-8 and are playing right now against Glacier to try to make it further in the consolation bracket. Softball started with a loss as well over in Missoula. They lost to West 4-0, and they also bounced back, beating Sentinel 13-3. They were scheduled to play Belgrade earlier. Have not seen a final score from that, but we'll get you more results next week, along with results from the state track meets going on this weekend in Missoula and Laurel. That's it for local stuff. Let's take a break, and then we'll go to national updates on The Score.
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0: Welcome back to The Score. We'll start in Paris once again for the French Open. Another big upset happened earlier today on the men's side. Novak Djokovic, who was going for his 25th Grand Slam title, bows out to Joao Fonseca, a Brazilian phenom. Fonseca able to get the best of Djokovic in 5 sets. A lot of upsets this year. Pretty wide open tournament. Hasn't been like that in a while, it seems. But that was another big one for the French Open, as you have Stanley Cup playoffs going on tonight. Carolina and Montreal have game 5 with the Hurricanes. 1 win away from a finals appearance. They lead it 3-1. In the NBA Finals, the Spurs forced a game 7 last night. And like I said, San Antonio definitely helped them being at home. They beat the Thunder 118-91. Wemby led the Spurs as usual with 28 points and 10 rebounds. Game 7 is tomorrow in Oklahoma City. That's it for today's show. Time to wrap up and say thanks for tuning in to The Score, brought to you by Mead Lumber. Now back to music on Copper.

0: good song to get into the weather for the weekend, because we've definitely seen some of Mother Nature's bad habits the last few days. Unfortunately, I think we're going to be seeing a few more coming up, so let's say hello to Jeff Womack for today's weather discussion.
1: Well, we did get some brief pop-up showers, not everybody, and they were isolated and quite a bit above average for this time of year, as temperatures finishing up in the upper 70s, even breaking out a few 80s. As we go into tonight, that cold front, the real storm that we're watching, well, that gets closer and closer to southwestern Montana here to the Butte area. By tomorrow morning, we're going to wake up to some pretty steady to heavy rains, and those rains look to stick around into Sunday now, at least for part of the area, as that front goes stationary on us. Noticeably cooler all weekend long, but don't you worry. We've got those 70s back for you Wednesday and Thursday. It will remain a little unsettled with the heat and still some low-level moisture around, so some pop-up storms by the middle of next week. Again, yeah, a bit of a washout for Saturday. Cloudy and kind of hit and miss more on Sunday. As we look around the country, if you're going to be getting out, well, across western Wyoming, there'll be some rain and some mountain snow, and then that same setup brings some rain to our neighbors over around eastern Montana. Storms this weekend across part of the Gulf and into Florida while the West clears out. We'll take a look at our forecast details next.
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And rain continues into Sunday. Noticeably cooler, will be at 53. And still keeping the rain chances ramped up for Monday. Highs, though, back in the upper 50s. Near 70 on Tuesday. Wednesday, we're back to the mid-70s. Thursday, mid-70s. But some pop-up showers again by Thursday. We'll clear out on Friday with a high right around 82. And then for Deer Lodge tonight, some thunderstorms, 44. We'll be at 58 for Saturday. 37 overnight going into Sunday. And Sunday's highs only in the 50s. Upper 50s, but rain on Monday, 66 for us, with a mix of sun and clouds on Tuesday, and then a chance of thunderstorms again Wednesday, and a high of 73. Here in Whitehall tonight, 49 and rain. More rain coming our way for Saturday and Sunday, with highs in the mid-50s, low 60s and rain on Monday. And then we'll break out of the clouds for a time on Tuesday, and a high of 70, and then some pop-up rounds coming back our way Tuesday afternoon. Mainly sunny, and a high right around 75 coming to us on Wednesday. Here in Butte tonight, 42 and some thunderstorms, not out of the question. Thunderstorms and rain for Saturday, our highs in the mid-50s, mid-30s going into Sunday, and continued rain with a high of only 48. Been a while since I've said that. Thunderstorms and 57 for us on Monday. We'll break out of the stormy pattern on Tuesday, 66 and pop-up rounds. Then low 70s Wednesday. Thursday, 72, partly cloudy, and a few isolated storms are back. And then as we get towards the end of next week, sunshine and a warm-up with upper 70s. I'm meteorologist Jeff Wellmack. That's the KBOW Copper 94 weather.

0: Harry Styles getting us towards 6 o'clock, and my last couple songs for you right after this on Copper.
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0: case you need some inspiration getting into the weekend, there it is, as Chicago kicks me out the door. Thank you, as always, for hanging out and tuning in. I'm out. Scott Perini's in next. He's got a Feel Good Friday Classics Hour coming your way. Try to stay dry this weekend, and we'll talk to you later here on Copper. Good night, everyone.
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0: News. I'm Dave Packer. A judge temporarily pausing payments from the Trump administration's so-called anti-weaponization fund created to offer compensation for those who claim to have been wronged by the Biden administration. After meeting with his team in the Situation Room for about 2 hours to make a final determination about a deal with Iran, President Trump tonight has made no announcement of any decision. And President Trump now saying he has no interest in renovating the Kennedy Center. This after a federal judge halted plans to renovate the center and ordered that the president's name be removed from it. In Washington state, more victims of the rupture of a massive paper mill chemical tank have been found. Fire Chief Brad Hanning.
1: A community gathers to pray for.
0: He says two workers remain unaccounted for in that incident. One miner has been successfully rescued from a cave in Laos after being trapped for a week, but four miners are still in there. On Wall Street, the Dow gained 363 points today. This is ABC News.
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7: Take a look at our copper weather for Butte and southwestern Montana. Throughout the night, a chance of showers and thunderstorms with gusty winds and cloudy skies. A low down to 45, an 80% chance of rain for our Saturday. A high sitting at 57, showers and thunderstorms tomorrow night. A low at 38 for our Sunday. More rain with a high at 49 degrees.
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